0: nigga. Skrilla Mike. C Diamond Chopper Ken Lil Pooh. Fat T. It's filthy, nigga.
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3: 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You let people in situations from your past affect who you are. 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

0: 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We gotta get our stuff organized. Whatever we gonna do, we gotta do.
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1: Alright, check this shit out. Y'all niggas gonna stay in the car, I'ma go and handle this shit, right? Alright, give me 10 minutes. If I don't come out, y'all come in. Money stays in the car till I say so.
2: No doubt.

0: did it, it was us that did it. It was us that did it, it was us that did it. Red light, green light. 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Bring a 4-4 to a street fight.
1: Hey Benji, you know this one bangs, innit? 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
2: 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It'd be like 6 a.m. Look up.
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You already know. 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

Damn, I get the money up front, then drive off very casually, blazing a blunt. 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
0: You fucking tell Hector I'm coming and sending my fucking desperados for him and you. You're fucking dead.